When we are being pure, then she ran it in Shiranka with your rabbit. The money of what I say, I would do much at toy, much at my cross. If any kind of company, my toy, I am my cross. And so I Channel with Americas. Your mouse, your mouse, your tongue, your tongue, your pig out.

Amen.

Shadrach, Meshach, Abednego, and Yakupon. When the second father said, if you had a whole tower, so Shadrach, Meshach, Abednego, and your whole tower, so a drum ran for dinner. Oh, Yamiwan, you will summon that. 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

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I need our soup. 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Daniel and Yamme, Joshua and Yamkopa, Israel and Yamme.

this young woman is saying, let me know about from what they food. 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Right now, of what I said, Obia, a woman, now what it is, so I know so. Now, Obia, and me, a sorrow, and now, as I say, so, and now, as I say, I'll bet you me a boy, a woman, and now,

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Oh yes, this is the time of the Spirit.

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And people shall say, let us go into the house of Zion, and we shall know his ways. Yeah. 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We are in a set time. 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

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Let everything be silent before the Lord.

Nothing to be a lap up and the Bama. Let them come for yes to be so dinner. They walk on to the air.

Anything. I will call home, and the other, the other, the other, the other, the other, the other, the other, the other, the other, the other, the other, the other, the other, the other, the other, the other, the other, the other, the other, the other, the other, the other, the other, the other, the other, the other, the other, the other, the other, the other, the other, the other, the other, the other, the other, the other, the other, the other, the other, the other, the other, the other, the other, the other, the other, the other, the other, the other, the other, the other, the other, the other, 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the other, the other, the other, the other, the other, the other, the other, the other, the other, the other, the other, the other, the other, the other, the other, the other, the other, the other, the other, the other, the other, the other, the other, the other, the other, the other, the other, the other, the other, the other, the other, the other, the other, the other, the other

mami. 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

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Then you may want brass to be reborn, Brabamoa. You are some Kakrabi mouse. Nia was selling a free mobile, you did Jesus. Nia or ten of free mobile, so I hear yes to Christo, you did any Jesus. 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Many are saying a big year. Power to Yahweh Yakobo. Near what Yasia, what Satra, the old Punyo.

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What's up, Sibia? What's up, Sibia? What's up, Sibia? What's up, Sibia? What's up, Sibia? What's up, Sibia? What's up, Sibia? What's up, Sibia? What's up, Sibia? What's up, Sibia? What's up, Sibia? What's up, Sibia? What's up, Sibia? What's up, Sibia? What's up, Sibia? What's up, Sibia? What's up, Sibia? What's up, Sibia? What's up, Sibia? What's up, Sibia? What's up, Sibia? What's up, Sibia? What's up, Sibia? What's up, Sibia? What's up, Sibia? What's up, Sibia? What's up, Sibia? What's up, Sibia? What's up, Sibia? What's up, Sibia? What's up, Sibia? What's up, Sibia? What's up, Sibia? What's up, Sibia? What's up, Sibia? What's up, Sibia? What's up, Sibia? What's up, Sibia? What's up, Sibia? What's up, Sibia? What's up, Sibia?

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Nama kwama was so plenty for Sujan at the room. 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

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ay, ay, ay, ay, ay, ay, ay, ay, ay, ay, ay, ay, ay, ay, ay, ay, ay, ay, ay, ay, ay, ay, ay, ay, ay, ay, ay, ay, ay, ay, ay, ay, ay, ay, ay, ay, ay, ay, ay, ay, ay, ay, ay, ay, ay, ay, ay, ay, ay, ay, 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

me at all for what's your name? 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Kevin won Yami to me. Yaman won Yami on what day? On Yami the Brennan Nana and Adia. Near our pair and our chef. Watching on Yami Ache. What's the sea? What's the sea? I know Yami Yami Ache. Fawu tu on Yami so. Now on tow. Mawani kara de mo. Now man ya wakuma pe. Jesus. I told there be an amisu. I told there be

Oh, now my mama brought me a sandwich.

I'm a man who's a man who's a man who's a man who's a man who's a man who's a man who's a man who's a man who's a man who's a man who's a man who's a man who's a man who's a man who's a man who's a man who's a man who's a man who's a man who's a man who's a man who's a man who's a man who's a man who's a man who's a man who's a man who's a man who's a man who's a man who's a man who's a man who's a man who's a man who's a man who's a man who's a man who's a man who's a man who's a man who's a man who's a man who's a man who's a man who's a man who's a man who's a man who's a man who's a man who's a man who's a man who's a man who's a man who's a man who's a man who's a man who's a man who's a man who's a man who's a man who's a man who's a man who's a man who's a man who's a man who's a man who's a man who's a man who's a man who's a man who's a man who's a man who's a man who's a man who's a man who's a man who's a man who's a man who's a man who's a man who's a man who's a man who's a man who's a man who's a man who's a man who's a man who's a man who's a man who's a man who's a man who's a man who's a man who

comes like one among one king. It is the Lord, it is the Lord. The Lord has so much mercy. Everybody has to be here. Everybody has to be here. Hey, hey, hey, hey. You pick up.

yes, yes, yes, yes, yes, yes, yes, yes, yes, yes, yes, yes, yes, yes, yes, yes, yes, yes, yes, yes, yes, yes, yes, yes, yes, yes, yes, yes, yes, yes, yes, yes, yes, yes, yes, yes, yes, yes, yes, yes, yes, yes, yes, yes, yes, yes, yes, yes, in truth and in spirit, no matter what, the hardship of this world, the problems of this world, ever you can watch it. You better watch it. You better watch it. You better watch it. You are it.

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A drum real martino, on Yamiwan, you will shamota. 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

0: Oya,
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0: hey, Mrs. Sawadi, what up to them? What up to them? 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So I'm in a yakuza. So what would you want? Media, make up for some of the supply. What's the one? What's the one? What company put on?
2: One of us,
0: when if I would have any power, then if I can't put it in the yard, come on, come on, come on, come on, come on, come on, come on, come on, come on, come on, come on, come on, come on, come on, come on, come on, come on, come on, come on,

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What's the one? What's your one attack? What's the way of fighting it? Yeah, what you have? Yatodiana, yes, that's the now. Yatia, oh, proud of somebody who come out of that to the cope. Oh, obey, I'm thinking of that. You won't know enough. What is that? When you're being this employee, and yes, you're not coping up from me. No negative, no negative. Some of them are from you. You're making now a positive.

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0: I love your friend. What's it for? No one voting, but the little one's that.

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Hallelujah. What you are we here? Tell me what you're going to do. And I want to talk to one more. And I want your problem. Yes. Fatal time. My brother, you're not going to do. You're not going to do. You're not going to do. You're not going to do. You're not going to do. You're not going to do. You're not going to do. And if you are not sure yet, you will be yet. Now, whooping young man. See, I mean, what's up, woman? Must have been another woman, we are not correct. And yet, I could have yet to see what young and yet, you could not among. Media Tadia, not yourself. Tata, the media of you. Media Pau, God, not to master. Fear not. Fear not. La hisan taliba esan sa minya me mano enaka me aso yire me edi nyina be hunya minya me metume ye so me tire mo dende enya mu tuo se ne wo wa pega me no se me want to make free na me want to ma ba me ba e wa ye ye mu a wonu ma ne die kase ye wona pega ye ye ntuma e fra me me ba se komo ti me wa ye ye mu a me ba wona ma me suo no in Shano, every evening, never be a shadow. 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

Pentecost done it toy. 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Ah, a reference of by. Now, ever say, if we are what Simonuma. Now, for Trama, ah, what happened? Ah, it is the old Jack. You travel. Now, ever see what you.

had a four and a day with Yemen. Now, also, so an animal plays over Kenton and won a day. Now, my mama was so plenty because the general had there were more. Thank you, someone you know, but you know. Now, but you are soon going. The last time, we are training. We are the same.

Now you're not making sense. Sense that you're not me. Oh!

Hey, Terry Bassas, come on, come on, come on, come on, come on, come on, come on, come on, come on, come on, come on, come on, come on, come on, come on, come on, come on, come on, come on, come on, come on, come on, come on, come on, come on, come on, come on, come on, come on, come on, come on, come on, come on, come on, come on, come on, come on, come on, come on, come on, come on, come on, come on, come on, come on, come on, come on, come on, come on, come on, come on, come on, come on, come on, come on, come on, come on, come on, come on, come on, come on, come on, come on, come on, 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come on, come on, come on, come on, come on, come on, come on, come on, come on, come on, come on, come on, come on, come on,

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On this year, Kokura Media, and your yam and Kayan Yanko Pong. 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
1: 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Everywhere, worship God everywhere. Come on, worship God. 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

that all that moves glorify God. Let every knee bow. For the Bible says, every knee shall bow and every tongue shall confess that Christ Jesus is the King of Kings and the Lord of Lords.

Ofo Oni Asu Je Ayah. Thank you for your presence. Thank you for your power. 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

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I only have you call home, I'll bet you dance, you're dancing on my GDS.

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I'm a man. I'm a man. I'm a man. I'm a man. I'm a man. I'm a man. I'm a man. I'm a man. I'm a man. I'm a man. I'm a man. I'm a man. I'm a man. I'm a man. I'm a man. I'm a man. I'm a man. I'm a man. I'm a man. I'm a man. I'm a man. I'm a man. I'm a man. I'm a man. I'm a man. I'm a man. I'm a man. I'm a man. I'm a man. I'm a man. I'm a man. I'm a man. I'm a man. I'm a man. I'm a man. I'm a man. I'm a man. I'm a man. I'm a man. I'm a man. I'm a man. I'm a man. I'm a man. I'm a man. I'm a man. I'm a man. I'm a man. I'm a man. I'm a man. I'm a man. I'm a man. I'm a man. I'm a man. I'm a man. I'm a man. I'm a man. I'm a man. I'm a man. I'm a man. I'm a man.

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0: Mashi, Sisi Mingu, Mingu, Mingu, Mingu, Mingu, Matil Mashi, Namaka Radi, Nikasi Yawati. 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Nedi by Yanuma went to me, Yanum, just said, what's your said if you have been delivered from Madam so after sending you? 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Nadia Tanahone di Pony, the Privy Baba, a rich hat. But the Napa is still when they were so. Yama say about the Yatuma number your fool. Ha, ya crazy for the baby near by. Ya come at the other side. Now Yatuna, I'm what damn of a Christ. Near the person they catch on your other side. Now Kayas is tough from Wasabi, don't blab your tongue. 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Say, tough wedding in our emporia. 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Only I would that tea with the hospital. And young sir, I would trust that you feel bad for the cool. What's the one you're near formula? All things are possible. Near me, you have it to me, your ammo. Did he? The cope. Why the catch was a couple of it to be at Daniel Mammy? So about him for my candidates when you must have. And what I'm going to do for the media dance yet? Mammy, come in, send me. Nanka ne ho apa wale de kuru nanka ya sose nyame ya nwa betumi apie ye nso onua wa ya dia ye ni de di Jesus wa ya ya le safo de di Jesus nyumira dia de pasa de kacho nyina de sa e blan koma da a
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0: wa da ka sa blan koma o wa ya da kai. I'm questioning to you, sir. Why the can't sell, sir? You're doing it, but I'm not a problem. A sense that I'm one of my. And put a wood chain to me, yes, so we hear about women, your pa. So we are control, then your control. So we are Thomas from that trap, from that trap, from that trap, from that trap. So we have a ticket, ticket, ticket. So we have power. When you have to me, I'm not so to me. Yade sori awurade yade yanya mi atuma yarade ni sewu anyuwa isata ngamle me mapa nyini ni wasia ni na ya panwe mi wo bia ma na to na so ni enyo bi ma na to da na bra no ni ame ka so se ha wase one day no na awurade ni kasa. What's the fear to the again in Tabacopa? Then I shall get your coupon on the two miss one. Man, no one can be that one and many a coupon for me. I'm a so mamma, many a sign away. When I meet a woman, say, well, we are near my papa, the Brahma, Yamabane, sir, say yes to Christo, what could you do? So, a black Kasama could one, and say, I put a swan with me, one of Kasama could one, Edina. What would you do? Believe God, say Yehovah, to me, I did not. Brandy Chambo, man in Quasia Tuba, and the Nephram. I said, I'm a Java, and I'm the other, sir. Nephram, I'm a Yemi Papa, you know. Now, hospital, but I have Yemi Chimmy. Let me hold a Piamem fan. Now, Brabe, you look at that, what to wear hospital, you honor. Be kind, I'm a refit down. May I this way, you have to see me, so one cock of brandy at this account, what could talk of me yet day, nay a day, nay a day, nay a day, nay a day, nay a day. Now, what is when you have to see me, so we are who want me, Pania Yam, a drummer, we are the year. We are from Brantia, the Brantia, we are in the water, and the friendly government, you know. No, Barney Bama, Papa, she and your children, you know, we are sharing your quitting. See, come away. Now, yes, I have prepared me for me for tonight. Now, and yes, I'm a woman, I said, Pabua. Me woman, I said, Pabua. Not Baba, quitting anymore yet to study it. Hey, young boy, you know. Messi, Nancy, for any bomb or whistle. Me Pabu wanted the Aka Hospital. Now, me and me wanted it. Mini. See, come everywhere, everywhere. Just say, yeah, yeah, land, yeah, free hospital. Mini, me and the best of the catcher in the head. I know who wanted what he. He said, say yes, Christo, or what could you anyone? Do you have any other tongue? What about Peter? Me was yet the other now, but here. Pray at the other now, but here. Near the pastor, catch on the side. Media, Gerard, yes, Christo, Thomas, near what the first seven of them. Nedain, the chasers, Nedain, the wise young people. Gerard, yes, you say. So one day, no, so only one coming in our Master Birmingham. Oh, this is what I'm saying. Oh, my name, you are. Oh, my, I sense you.

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We have to protect them. 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

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But when it got to my turn, the land got finished. Then I became sad, and I was wondering why me. Then while I was wondering, somebody tapped my shoulder. 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He said, I am your portion. And I said, you? Then I said,

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Hey, goodness and mercy will follow me all the days of my life. 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

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I was the one I was trying well, rather than all. Media, Sam, Sam, you have got one of the country of here. Now, what's in our one? We are here. We are two young people. Why are you here? We are here. We are here. We are here. We are here. We are here. We are here. We are here. We are here. We are here. We are here. We are here. We are here. We are here. We are here. We are here. We are here. We are here. We are here. We are here. We are here. We are here. We are here. We are here. We are here. We are here. We are here. We are here. We are here. We are here. We are here. We are here. We are here. We are here. We are here. We are here. We are here. We are here. We are here. We are here. We are here. We are here. We are here. We are here. We are here. We are here. We are here. We are here. We are here. We are here. We are here. We are here. We are here. We are here. We are here. We are here. We are here. We are here. We are here. We are here. We are here. We are here. We are here. We are here. We are here. We are here. We are here. We are here. We are here. We are here. We are here. We are here. We are here. We are here. We are here. We are here. We are here. We are here. We are here. We are here. We are here. We are here. We are here. We are here. We are here. We are here. We are here. We are here. We are here. We are here. We are here. We are here. We are here. We are here. We are here. We are here.

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1: ya mi ayo wate What's it? What's it? What's it? What's it? What's it? What's it? What's it? What's it? What's it? What's it? What's it? What's it? What's it? What's it? What's it? What's it? What's it? What's it? What's it? What's it? What's it? What's it? What's it? What's it? What's it? What's it? What's it? What's it? What's it? What's it? What's it? What's it? What's it? What's it? What's it? What's it? What's it? What's it? What's it? What's it? What's it? What's it? What's it? What's it? What's it? What's it? What's it? What's it? What's it? What's it? What's it? What's it? What's it? What's it? What's it? What's it? What's it? What's it? What's it? What's it? What's it? What's it? What's it? What's it? What's it? What's it? What's it? What's it? What's it? What's it? What's it? What's it? What's it? What's it? What's it? What's it? What's it? What's it? What's it? What's it? What's it? What's it? What's it? What's it? What's it? What's it? What's it? What's it? What's it? What's it? What's it? What's it? What's it? What's it? What's it? What's it?

Jesus, Messiah, Tino, Ocha, and Pa, I am a son, and what? Jesus, I did.

Jesus, I'm

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Sarah, I just bomb, my dear, natural, said young boy. No, when him not remissioned. Oh, my, and so, when him, you super, when him, Sarah, in a train shield, not a town for a ferry.

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And so whether you've eaten or not, he is still God, and he demands our worship. He is the only deity that we worship. 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

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You are one foot. You are one foot. You are young people. I can see you. I'll be in it. I'll be in it. I'll be in it. Why are you in it? Why are you in it? Why are you in it? Why are you in it? Why are you in it? Why are you in it? Why are you in it? Why are you in it? Why are you in it? Why are you in it? Why are you in it? Why are you in it? Why are you in it? Why are you in it? Why are you in it? Why are you in it? Why are you in it? You ain't I. It's time. What anyway? Oh, give me.

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0: Nyanko Pabe on Yame. Ah, Mimia, on Yame, what's it? 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
1: What do you want to say? Ah, what's this? Ah, what is
2: it? Ah, say, Babal Wanta, he's on the wall. 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
1: I'm

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0: 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Ayan obrin pontia and your side yamina so may you obrin pon.
1: Many on them say what to me. 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

very bold Samsua, Yamano. 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
1: 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The King of glory. Jehovah El Shaddai. 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Jehovah. Jehovah. You are holy. 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Amen. 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

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Ube sumu ya uya. Nelson, the other person, the catcher in the United States. Your baby, dear, so I can come to one. So I was to one. So I was to kick ground to that. Now, so the POP. Son of the person, the catcher. Your welcome, the catcher, sir. Masaba, my tuner, what do you want to do? Fire your man, what? Your welcome, the world to me, yes, sir. One of the cook, oh, yeah. My young man, I'm going. My damn exaggerate. My young mother's wife. My young brother. My young cook. My young father. He challenged some.

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The right women in that soul. They come and not let someone come. Mammy, let's be a matter. Young components.

otina na sabrado mani kun sirano na baba bia sunia banu mwa

didn't want to be so. This woman, I was sorry. What to me, I didn't want to be a woman. That's right.